0: Ja, 7 Minuten vor 10:30 haben wir es. Der Samstagvormittag, immer samstags zwischen 9 und 12. Happy Radio.
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2: 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Earn your keep.
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0: I can understand the birds and I can understand the bees. 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
0: I got

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They've been resurrected. I'm not bothering about what you have to say.